Release yourself to the unknown. Your reaction always determines what happens next. You are here to discover the deepest truth.

0: before you go, there's something I want you to have.
1: Oh, it's beautiful. But wait a minute, isn't this...
0: Yeah, yes it is.
1: But I thought the old lady dropped it into the ocean in the air.
0: Well, baby, I went down and got it for you.

We jumped, never asking why. We kissed, I fell under your spell of love.